The one from the moment I seen it. 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Then I grab on that ass and I firmly believe it. 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You look like Bernice and Yaris, but both put together. Those are some girls that I know from back home. 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Look, don't worry about it. Keep speaking Spanish, I get it.

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Me not working hard. Yeah, right, picture that with a Kodak. Or better yet, go to Times Square.

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0: Yeah, yeah. Pretty boy. Dirty boy, baby.
1: Y yo soy Maluma, baby. Oh no.
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0: Un Lene. Atlantic Music. Kyo mi reina.